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0: Novedades musicales en Loca Suelta. 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Loca Suelta, 94.7.
1: I never met you, but I wanted to invite you to the party. And you walked in with those green eyes, never stolen by nobody. And they flickered to the future for a moment I could picture. 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